dreams can make you feel special ways. And so can different days. 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Sometimes it's dull and gray. 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But sometimes it's all a splatter with rain dripping down. And sometimes all a glisten with raindrops hanging round. Where do feelings come from? From big things, like when you feel like dancing. After a pouring rain. Or small things. The feeling you get sharing popcorn. Or just eating it all by yourself. There are many kinds of feelings, and each feeling is a part of you. And some things can make you feel good, just because it's more like you. Or just because they're more fun to do.

Good on, good on, good on, good on, good on, good on, good on, good on, good on, good on, good on, good on, good on, good on, good on, good on, good on, good on, good on, good on, good on, good on, good on, good on, good on, good on, good on, good on, good on, good on, good on, good on, good on, good on, good on, good on, good on, good on, good on, good on, good on, good on, good on, good on, good on, good on, good on, good on, good on, good on, good on, good on, good on, good on, good on, good on, good on, good on, good on, good on, good on, good on, good on, good on, good on, good on, good on, good on, good on, good on, good on, good on, good on, good on, good on, good on, good on, good on, good on, good on, good on, good on, good on, good on, good on, good on, good on, good on, good on, good on, good on, good on, good on, good on, good on, good on, good on, good on, good on, good on, good on, good on, good on, good on, good on, good on, good on, good on, good on, good on, good on, good on, good on, good on, good on, good on, good on, good on, good on, good on, good on, good on, good on, good on, good on, good on

0: Let's build a city. 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And buildings. And traffic. People in the city are restless. We better add commotion. The city is glamorous. It's exciting. And a little dangerous. Let's go to a restaurant. Let's go to a club.
1: All right, thanks a lot. We're gonna take a short break and then come.
0: In the city, I feel like I'm in a giant stadium, participating in the greatest of spectator sports. We all watch each other.

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0: That's why the Buddhists say, difference is identity. Identity is difference. It sounds goofy, but it makes a great deal of sense, because what it's saying is a relational thing, that you don't know what identity is unless you know what difference is, and you don't know what difference is unless you know what identity is. That relationship between so-called opposites is called in the Chinese technical Taoist vocabulary, mutual arising.
1: Free equal people with the right soul.

0: Shut up.
1: I didn't say anything.
0: You were thinking. It's annoying.
2: Right time for me in office. I'm arrested.

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0: I can only encourage you, because I know the power is in you to do all the things that we speak. And it's not a big, it's not a big thing. It's big in its effect and its impact. But for you, it's not big. Sometimes to say, what is my life if I will not be free? What is your life if you're not free?
1: For as long as you can remember, you've been here.

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1: that building would contain
0: one grain of sand.
1: Our sun is just one of the
0: 100,000 million stars in our galaxy.
1: And our galaxy is just one of the 50

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1: Yes, I hear that.
2: You know what that is?
1: Sound like something I never heard.
2: Man, that is something you ain't never heard. That's that bugaboo.
1: Well, what is that bugaboo?
2: Well, come over here and I'll sing it to you. Oh, something worries me. Oh, what can the trouble be? Gather round and hear me ring.

0: Galt! 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
1: Well, a man said clean him up. Clean him up.

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Geologists believed it would take centuries, but it took a few years.

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Is everything about it still the same? When it's Wintrum, are the trees all green with snow? And in April, does it still rain crane? Do those flower sales still bloom yet? By the Deif Canal, you'll know, the ones that feed on fleam. Oh, what I wouldn't give to spend another zilch in the Grammys by the Nalbin with the Spream. What do you hear from the red planet Mars? What do you hear from space? I know that you're from the red planet Mars. Gee, it's great to see you face to face, to face, to face, to face, to face. Yes, what do you hear from the red planet Mars? Is my little Martian maiden true to me? When it's evenoid, does she still wait by the fave? And a dawn cup, tell me, does she still sing snee? Are the mischnas that we pick by the Selrab tree still crawling o'er the glen bog in the spots? If we could be once more together in a lover's gleep, we'd be heading for the justice of the glots.

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2: Hawani Jolly Fanto Blumba O Fali Hambla Grossiga Mapafla Habla Hormigaga Golman High Globlo Icora Sula Huju Holaka Holala and Logobang Blagobang Blagobang Baso Futaka Shampa Uwala Wasa Olobo Hechtara Gorame Sej Zumbada Wulubu Susuba de Uluwa Susuba de Tamba Baumf Kasagama Baumf

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0: Hey, look, you know, like, if you bought this record to learn how to speak hip from a record man, that is the squarest thing I ever heard of. I mean, wow. 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So that was a smart move, you know what I mean, or something?
1: Hello there, and welcome to the exciting world of hip.
0: Oh, just relax, baby. Me and this other cat, we're going to straighten you out.
1: This is a new departure in language instruction for English-speaking people who want to talk to and be understood by jazz musicians, hipsters, beatniks, juvenile delinquents, and the criminal fringe.
0: What time is it, man? I gotta make a phone call.
1: Shh. The twilight world of the American hipster is an important American subculture with a language all its own. To enable you to speak this language of hip exactly like the hipsters themselves, we've provided an actual hipster to teach you the correct pronunciation and delivery of his language.
0: Ray.
1: Ladies and gentlemen, your instructor, Mr. Geets Romo.
0: Look, is it going to be a long session, man? Let's head out for some pizza or something.
1: Mr. Romo, would you speak into the microphone, please?
0: I just want to say this is a wonderful thing, what you're doing, you know? So the public can pick up on what's happening, like, you know? Straighten everybody out and let them know where this whole other scene is, where it's at. You know, so everybody will stop coming on all the time. And then we'll get, you know, world peace.

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To Northern Scotland, 1971. We have traveled this road on many occasions, but let us pause on the south side of the Forth Bridge.

Once again, our base is Kirkmichael in Perthshire, then up north, passing Glenshee.

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Still travelling north, we pause at Ray and take our first view of the north coast of Scotland, to be surprised at the pastures running right down to the cliff edge.

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Our next halt is Inverashin, in its beautiful setting and being overlooked by Coleraine Castle.

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0: Trawling is 24 hours a day, every day. 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You're always in a group. And the only two times you get peace are when you go to your bed, because you have an individual bunk to sleep and you could read, you know, or when you're on watch. Yeah. When you're on watch, you shut the wheelhouse door and you're in your own little cocoon, and it's fine. And I used to say to the guys, leave the radios on or whatever, leave a couple of radios on, but you can play your music, but you always must listen to the radios in case there's distress messages. But apart from that, sometimes it was just quite a restful period.
1: 1865, 1865, 1865, 1865, 1865, 1865, 1865, 1865, 1865, 1865, 1865, 1865, 1865, 1865, 1865, 1865, 1865, 1865, 1865, 1865, 1865, 1865, 1865, 1865, 1865, 1865, 1865, 1865, 1865, 1865, 1865, 1865, 1865, 1865, 1865, 1865, 1865, 1865, 1865, 1865, 1865, 1865, 1865, 1865, 1865, 1865, 1865, 1865, 1865, 1865, 1865, 1865, 1865, 1865, 1865, 1865, 1865, 1865, 1865, 1865, 1865, 1865, 1865, 1865, 1865, 1865, 1865, 1865, 1865, 1865, 1865, 1865, 1865, 1865, 1865, 1865, 1865, 1865, 1865, 1865, 1865, 1865, 1865, 1865, 1865, 1865, 1865, 1865, 1865, 1865, 1865, 1865, 1865, 1865, 1865
0: There was machinery turning nearly all the time when you were working. So you had to be aware of all these things, ropes, nets, anchors, just various stuff, all types of machinery. And then even just working with wooden boxes and things like that when there was nails and that. And I've seen guys with some pretty bad sort of hand injuries just with old rusty nails and old fish boxes, things like that.

0: after a while, you just get used to working with the gear, and it's an automatic function. And when some people get hurt with the gear, the winches or something like that, it's generally just a small mistake that happens to anybody in every life. But on a boat, it could be serious, because you can't just get up and go to the doctor, you can't go to a dentist, you can't do anything like that. You know, you could be 50 miles from shore, you could be 150 miles from shore.
1: 1903, the Prestige. 1828, the Olive.

In the winter time, when it's the bad weather, that's when you really have to be aware of everything, because, you know, even guys that have been at sea for most of their working life.

issues can be caught with a freak wave or a freak bit of swell or just any type of boat movement whatsoever. It's so simple. You can trip over a rope, you can trip over a bit broken box, a net, anything like that. And you just constantly have to be aware of your circumstances around you.

0: 1850s. Not so many lives lost at sea now, but it's still the hardest working job in the country. There's still more lives lost at sea generally around the UK than any other industry.
1: 1975.
0: You never really thought about the dangers when you were doing the job, although they were there constantly every day. Working out of Pitt and Mooim to start with, all the boats were daily trips. You went out maybe 3-4 in the morning and you were back by 5-6 in the evening or something like that. And then you graduated, well, I graduated onto bigger boats working out Aberdeen, which was working trips from 5 to 10 days. In the summertime it was fine. It was long days because you generally worked from daylight till dark. But in the summertime it was long days because there was plenty of hours of daylight. But the dangers were always there because of the sea, the weather conditions, and the movement of the boats. Any fishing boat, whether it's crewed by 2 people or 10 people, is basically a factory afloat, but it moves. It's unlike a factory on land, where you walk about your job and you don't think. On a boat, you walk about your job from the stem of the boat, which is the front end, to the stern, the back end. You're constantly adjusting your walking because the boat's moving that way and at the same time it's going that way.

1992, the Rose Hill.

0: a lot of incidents have happened. Maybe no lives lost, but injuries is when people are tired. You know. I remember I was on a boat called the Elsey Hospital, and it was all local guys. They were all older guys than me. I was the young guy, I was the cook. And we'd been working for about 20 or 22 hours. It was less than a day. And we decided to steam from a place, fishing grounds just off here, called the Wee Bankie, which is about 30 miles away, steamed to Aberdeen to land our fish. But we had a good day's fishing, good catch, and we were gutting for about 3 or 4 hours on the road to Aberdeen. Once we got finished, down, had a quick cup of coffee, because we'd soon be at Aberdeen, and the old guy, old James Anderson, sitting next to me, I'd spread a sandwich, you know, a favourite on boats was cheese and jam. I don't know if ever you've ever tried it. Cheddar cheese and jam is brilliant because it fills you up. It maybe doesn't sound good, but it does taste good, but it bulks you up, and that's what you need. You need energy. And so I spread this, and I just laid it down, and I went to film it, and James just picked it up and started eating it. He was just so disorientated. He was an old man. He was tired, you know, and he just didn't really know where he was. So we told him to go wait his bed for a wee lie down.
1: 1979,
0: the Tarradale Tour. 1917, the fishing industry is much better now because the boats are better, the safety aspects, everybody's trained with things. But when I started, which was 1968, a long time ago, I was cooking on a coal stove to cook for 5 men. And the day you left the harbour, that stove was burning all the time. Woe betide the man that let it go out, because when you stopped fishing and then you had your sort of rest period during the night, you always took watches up the wheelhouse, and the boat would just go a couple of miles that way, and then you would come a couple of miles back before you got up to start in the morning. During that time, the guys during at night, even though I was the cook, my responsibility was the stove to make sure it was on. But when they were on watch, it was their responsibility. The kettle always had to be boiling and the stove always had to be, so you can start cooking right away.
1: 1890,
0: Begarn. 1936,
1: the May Islands.
0: It's lonely being the skipper when you're up there, because there's no, you're the guy that's in charge, and you're there to make money for yourself and for your crew. So there's a lot of decisions on. If you have a day fishing when you catch very little fish, then you have to decide where do you go, you know. And if you're in the middle of the North Sea, say you're 140 miles east of Aberdeen, you can go in four directions, north, south, east or west. Where do you go? Where do you think the fish is? And you only get that by experience, by learning where to go and where not to go. Certain times of year, fish will be in certain areas. Other times of year, fish are in different areas. And you can look at it and say, oh, we got good fishing there in April last year. We'll go back there and try it again. You go back and try it again for a couple of weeks, nothing. There's no rhyme or reason to it. I've always said that catching fish is quite simple. It's a simple operation, and once you know how the gear works, it's fine. The difficult bit of being a fisherman, being a skipper, is finding the fish to catch.
1: 2006, the Meridian. 1895, the Lady of the Lake.
0: The minute you left the harbour, you had your main engine going, and it was just like a car engine going with the noise of the tyres on the tarmac. You heard that from the moment you left the harbour till 10 days later when you got back in again. It was on constantly, never stopped. And we also had an auxiliary engine, which was one that drove the hydraulic pack. And that was what worked all the gear, all the winches, all the power blocks. And if any of you have been working with hydraulics, you'll know in certain, if you listen to a JCB, bulldozer, diggers, listen to the guys that are doing in building sites, if there's hydraulic machinery there, it's always screaming and loud. When you were working, that was on constantly. It wasn't the only thing when you left the harbour until you got to the fishing camps, and that's what's happening. So that was
1: 1910.

0: accept the unity?
1: 1900, the Brunnisher. 1887, the Sistern.
2: 1844, the William.
3: I was on a boat that a man went over the side, and we got him back, but sadly he didn't recover. There was an instance when my great-great-grandfather was lost in a boat from Pittenweem. Seven men, well, they weren't lost, but they were drowned. And there was 32 bairns out of these families. One of them had six bairns. And then there's no income.
1: 1875.
3: The beautiful star. There was a woman in Pittenweem, a Mrs. Patterson, and I think it was 1905, I think might be the right date, when the boats were at the Hearn fishing down off the English coast at Yarmouth. She lost nine of her family. She lost her husband, a brother, two cousins, two uncles, a nephew, you know, brother-in-law, something like that.
2: 1846,
3: the Nancy.
2: 1887,
3: the
2: John.
3: 1848,
2: the John and Mary.
1: 1945, the Ethel.
3: I was on watch once, and I was just leaning out the window, and it was a bunny night. Cold, it was freezing. We were up off the Shetlands, but I was looking out the window, and I was looking up at stars, and you know, sometimes, I don't know if any of you ever look at stars, but when you're at sea, you don't have the light pollution that you do here. So on some really dark nights, go up the country and have a look up at the stars, and you'll see more stars than you can imagine. And I was just having a look, fascinated. I went down, called this boy for his watch. He came up, and I was still just looking out at the sky, because it was just fascinating. And he says, "What are you doing?" I says, "I'm just looking at the stars, Stuart." "Why?" he says. "Well," I says, "it's just great." So he came out, he had a look, he says, "Ah, so it is." And that was it. He didn't register one, but I've no doubt after that, he maybe thought about it some other time. But that was the peacefulness that you got for being at sea.
2: The Margaret, 1847, the John and Alice, 1860, the Elise, 1819, the Flora, 1870,

It's like orange juice. It's like everything you've ever known that's good for you. It's fabulously free.

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Woman is like a fruit, which will not yield its sweetness until you rub it between your hands. Look at the basil plant. If you do not rub it warm with your fingers, it will not emit any scent. Do you not know that the amber, unless it be handled and warmed, keeps hidden within its pores the aroma contained in it? It is the same with woman. If you do not animate her with your toying, intermixed with kissing, nibbling, and touching, you will not obtain from her what you are wanting. You will feel no enjoyment when you share her couch, and you will awaken in her neither inclination, nor affection, nor love for you. All her qualities will remain hidden. Believe me, the kisses, nibblings, suction of the lips, the close embrace, visit.

to render affection lasting. This it is which gives birth to love. And if matters have not been managed this way, the woman has not had her full share of the pleasure. And the delights of the womb are wanting. Know that the woman will not feel her desires satisfied and will not love her rider unless he is able to act up to her woo. In acting thus, the two orgasms take place simultaneously, and enjoyment comes to the man and woman at the same moment. Then the man feels the womb grasping his member, which gives to each of them the most exquisite pleasure.

The banquet wasn't here to treat. The wind had blown both east nor east, we had to give a sheet. You should have seen us rally, the wind a blowing free, on a passage from the Dogger Bank to Great Grimsby. So watch her, twig her, she's a proper jubi-jew. Give a sheet and let her rip with her boys to see her through. You should have seen us rally, the wind a blowing free, on a passage from the Dogger Bank to Great Grimsby. Now a captain, he's a shangaroo, she likes a drop of good ale. A mate, he's a roadstone brat, inspector, been seen in many a jail. A third, and he's a bush ranger, he comes from the African Nile. And you ought to look at our old cook, he gets so uppity wild. So watch her, twig her, she's a proper jubi-jew. Give a sheet and let her rip with the boys to see her through. You should have seen us rally, the wind a blowing free, on a passage from the Dogger Bank to Great Grimsby. Now we're the boys to make a noise when we come home from sea. We get right drunk and full of beer and cause a jubilee. We get right drunk and full of beer and roll all over the floor. And when our money is all gone, we'll go to sea for more. So watch her, twig her, she's a proper jubi-jew. Give a sheet and let her rip with her boys to see her through. You should have seen us rally, the wind a-blowing free, on a passage from the Dogger Bank to Great Grimsby. So watch her and twig her, the purrup away she goes. High heels, painted toes, Ginny is all the go. She is one of the flash girls, doesn't she cut to shine? She can do the double shuffle on the knickerbocker line. 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

0: Music is an act of listening. I don't find music in nature or in other sound environments because I find patterns that resemble what most people will normally call music, rhythm or harmonies or melodies. Music is not just those patterns in reality that resemble more traditional forms of music.
1: You must imagine yourself sitting in the dark, listening to this untitled piece, while wearing a blindfold.

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He just ate too much. 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

0: Wait a minute. 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
0: 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He built his nest in a big oak tree, and I got to skip down there. One happy day in a big cafe, there was something that caught his eye. The menu read, well, here's what it said. Fresh Hoganberry pie. 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
2: That's
0: ahead.
2: Plum enchanted boy. 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

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I am not to sing like a her, but I him thus. Pistachio, pistachio, him red colored stachio, such nut, nut, nut. Wait, who is it? To him is nothing touch for her, such a tachio, psycho. Un precise, oh, so mucho muchacha for him. Pisacho, no macho, but cha-cha, no mucho. 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Is the her with the hair of hey-hey in the hair. Not the her, is the heart of pisacho. The him, not the nut, not to sing. Not the hair who have heart of here, not heart of here. He, him, her to sing. Not sing, stop. Stitching, stitching, stitching!

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How do you do? I offer my hand to you. Use good manners, everyone, because good manners can be fun. Now you sing it with me. How do you do? How do you do? I offer my hand to you. When someone wakes us up in the morning, we don't whine and complain, do we? We get up, we get up, we

When we get up, they can count on us to wash ourselves without a fuss. We dress ourselves, it's easy to do, and before you know it, we're through.

then, of course, we brush our teeth. The row on top and the row beneath. We comb our hair, it's fun to do, and before you know it, we're through. Another thing, we don't leave our clothes and towels for other people to pick up, do we? Oh, we never throw our towels on the floor. And we never leave our clothes piled behind the door. Causing work for others is completely wrong. So we put our towels and clothes where they belong. When we are at the table, there is fun for everyone. We talk about the pleasant things that we have seen and done. And we don't try to talk when we are chewing, 'cause it's rude. And we don't try to drink when our mouth is full of food. It's fun to use good manners and to eat the things we should. And often we will find the things that we should eat

It's fun to use good manners and to eat the things we should. And often we will find the things that we should eat are good. When we're at the table, we're good listeners. For other people like to talk, there's plenty we can learn. So we're polite and wait to talk until it's our turn. We never interrupt, we never shout and strain our throat. And we never butt in like a silly billy goat. When we want something, we say please. And when someone does something for us, we say thank you. Oh, we say please and thank you. It's fun to say these pleasant words to you. Although we may be as busy as bees, it's such an easy thing to say please. It's fun to tell you thank you for all the thoughtful things we know you do. And it's nice to have you see, we're as thankful as can be. That's why we say please and thank you. When we finish eating, we don't hop out of our chairs and run, do we? We know a pleasant thing to do, and we are quite able to ask if we may be excused before we leave the table. Excuse me, you're excused. Excuse me, you're excused. Excuse me, you're excused. Then we say thank you, you're welcome.

As you lie there and listen to my voice, you know that I am your friend. And so you can rest now. You will listen to my voice, and you will remember everything I say. Because you know we love you, we want you, and we need you. And your family is very proud of you. You will listen to my voice, and you will rest quietly. You can do everything I tell you, and remember everything I tell you. You know we love you, and we want you, and we need you, and you are safe in our care. So you are happy, for when you are happy, we are proud of you. Dreams are real good. Dreams make your sleeping time happy. Now you can close your eyes and rest. You don't have to do anything or go anywhere. Just close your eyes for a while and rest. Then nice dreams will come to you. You can always sleep easy because you know that your family loves you and will watch over you as you sleep. And when you are loved, you will sleep well. And then a happy dream will come to you. You like to go to sleep and tell yourself what to dream. Now you can have funny dreams or pretty dreams. You can have small dreams or big dreams. And all the time you are dreaming, you are safe and cozy in your bed. You don't have to go anywhere. It's just like magic. So now you like to sleep and dream. All your good dreams come when it is soft and dark, because you can't see dreams in the light. Dreams are like stars. Stars are always prettiest in the dark. Stars sparkle and are pretty. Your dreams are pretty too. And if you ask yourself to have quiet dreams, they will be quiet. You can sleep and wait for a dream, and when it comes, it will be happy or pretty. You can dream about things that are fun, because you know that everyone loves you so. You will sleep happy, and now you can tell yourself, when I go to sleep, I will be happy because everyone loves me, and all my dreams will be happy dreams.

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2: Nope.
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2: Earth. 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
1: Huh? Look. Hello.
2: Greetings.
1: Greetings.
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1: Hello. 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
2: nope, nope.
1: Book.
2: Book.
1: Book.
2: Earth book.
1: Earth book.
2: Earth book.
1: Earth book.
2: Yip, yip, yip, yip, yip, yip, yip.
1: Yip, yip, yip, yip, yip, yip. Yip, yip. Cow. Cow.
2: Cow.
1: Cow.
2: Cow.
1: Yep. 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
2: Yep. 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

0: Just relax. 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
1: Medication time.

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Use the cat, he suggested, when my hottie could not be found. So I took the cat, filled her with hot water, and tied a bit of string round her neck, not too tightly. She kept the heat amazingly well. In the morning she was emptied, plumped up, and put outdoors in the sun.

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Mm-hmm.

0: Bright lights, false teeth, doorbells, landlords, I make it clear
1: that no matter how they coax him,
0: I'll stay right here. I look through a magazine the missionary's wife conceals.
1: Magazine, what happens?
0: I see how people who are civilized bung you with automobiles.
2: You know you can get hurt that way, Daniel?
0: At the movies they have got to pay many coconuts to see.
3: What do they see, Donnie?
0: Uncivilized pictures that the newsreel takes.

0: no penthouse, bathtub, streetcars, taxis, noise in my ear.
1: So no matter how they coax him,
2: I'll stay right here.
1: They hurry like savages to get aboard an iron train.
3: The Tringalingo Hula Humble Express.
1: And though it's smoky and it's crowded, they're too civilized to complain.
3: Aloka toho sahi mahena.
0: When they've got 2 weeks vacation, they hurry to vacation ground.
1: What do they do, Donnie?
0: They swim and they fish, but they'll swim.

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And yet, there is a beauty here. An awareness of a holiness. Some ancient civilizations believed that a divine hand molded their worlds, and it is not so hard to believe as you travel across these vast lands. But if there was a god's touch in this planet's making, it was a cruel god.

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0: The alien gave you this without telling you what it was for?
1: He said just they contained a secret of great power.
0: Did he tell you how to use this great power?
1: No, sir.

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If you are afraid, you will escape from the lights of wisdom and be attracted to the soft lights of the six realms of existence. Under the influence of bad karma, you will be attracted to the soft, white light of the gods. Under the influence of aggression, you will be attracted to the soft, smoky lights of the hell beings. Under the influence of pride, you will be attracted to the soft, blue light of the human beings. Under the influence of intense desire, you will be attracted to the soft yellow light of the hungry ghosts. And under the influence of envy, you will be attracted to the soft red light of the jealous gods. They are an obstacle blocking the path to liberation. And if you are attracted to the soft lights, you will circle forever among the six kinds of existence. So give up pride, aggression, desire, and envy. Give up your unconscious tendencies. Feel longing for the luminous, brilliant light ray hooks of compassion.

Awakened One. Listen without distraction. Even though you were shown the light of each of the five families, you were bewildered by them. If you had recognized the natural radiance of the wisdom of those five families as your own projection, you would have dissolved into the rainbow light. In the body of one of the five families, and become a Sambhogakaya Buddha. So now, watch without distractions.

On the sixth day, the five families will all appear together, and what is called the four wisdoms combined will come to invite you. Recognize them. Beyond those Buddhas of the five families, the eight wrathful male and female guardians of the gates, and the six sages will also appear. Samantabhadra and Samantabhadri, the all-good father and mother of all the Buddhas, will also appear. These 42 deities of the Sambhogakaya will emerge from within your own heart and appear before you. They are the pure form of your own projections. So recognize them. The whole mandala, the male and female deities of the five families, will appear at once. Recognize them, because they are your hidam.

0: When he spoke, soap bubbles came out of his mouth.
1: Hello, Jean.
2: Hello.
1: All right, on to our next caller then.
2: Hello.
1: Who are you? You jumped up to it, Matthew.
2: Anyway, thanks a lot.
1: Okay.
3: All right.
1: Hope it sorts out. Bye-bye.
3: Yeah, this is where I shall do my whoopsies, and you'll know that if you come in here, this is my house.
2: Oh.
3: Yeah. No bother.
1: All right, on to our next caller then.
2: Hello.
3: Well, what I would suggest is that you put her feet into a salt bath and do
1: is
3: that.
1: Is it all the feet, Jean?
2: Yes, it's all the feet.
3: Yes.
2: Just the feet, not up to the joints or anything.
3: No, that's right, just in between the toes. And I would put her feet in and then I have a mild cetrimide cream like Savlon.
4: You have to watch my white whippet.
3: Yes, watch your white whippet.
4: Willie, my white whippet, because, he's got pink toes.
3: I've got
4: Willie, watch your white whippet.
3: But I would think it could be, you see, the sand where Jean is, it's irritating and not
4: we've just got mud where we are.
3: Well, that's right. I mean, the mud bath is fine. It's a good cure. Oh, bother.
5: I think I may be.
3: And you get a sulfamidine. Oh, bother.
2: Oh.
3: I suppose you want me to spell that, don't you?
2: Oh.
3: Oh. Sulfonamide. To go into the water. And you put that in his water bottle, what the vet prescribes. And that should help him get over it. And make sure that he is drinking plenty. Is he drinking from a bottle or a bowl? Right. Keep him very, very clean. Does he use a dirty corner?
4: Matthew's got a particularly dirty one.
3: Well, right. Pigeons and sparrows. And how long's his problem been with his going wee wee? Right.
6: What?

My dolly's safe with oil heat. Daddy says it can't be beat. Mommy knows it's clean. That's true. Now I think oil heat's best, don't you?

When lava pours out near the sea surface, tremendous volcanic explosions sometimes occur. In time, submarine seamounts or islands are formed. When lava flows underwater, it behaves differently. A new contraption to capture a dandelion in one piece has been put together by the crew. The preparation for a dive is always a tense time. When lava pours out near the sea surface, tremendous volcanic explosions sometimes occur.

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It just doesn't.

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It kills plans, and it kills projects, and it kills dreams.

小雨の降るは夜の闇。思いし描くは絵空ごと。機械旋盤夢の中。

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1969, holidays at Torquay. We made our way to Hook Hill's camp, and the first thing we did was to sight our caravan. This is a very good camping site for caravans, tents, and they have their own bar. You can go and have a drink in the clubhouse. The toilets and everything are spotless. It's a very nice sight indeed. This one is taken on the promenade. I'm looking out to sea with the gardens at the back of me.

This is Broad Sand Beach. We made a party of friends that went down in the other caravans, and we're all having a day on the beach. You'll see one of our friends brought his boat, which you can see. This beach is very near to the Hook Hills site, and we take our deck chairs and all our gear down in the car. There's a good car park there, and our friend has his boat, which he brings round from Brixham. And here we have young Shelton Jr. trying his hand at the wheel. Marjorie being assisted back into the boat. I think she got one of her feet wet. She missed the boat.

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0: Our friends have been doing a bit of water skiing. 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
1: What's it like on the sea today, then?
2: Bit rough, sir.
1: Bit rough? How did you find it for skiing?
2: Terrible.
3: Too choppy.
2: Much too choppy.
0: I had to have a go with the wheel, because this boat can really move when you want it to. Well, I think it does about, say, 35 mile an hour on the water, which is going some.

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1: Yeah.
2: Did you have any skin diving suit on?
1: Oh, that's all the gear. Weight belts, skin diving, knife, the lot.
2: Did you catch anything?
3: Very cold.
1: Chased a couple of cutter fish. They were a bit too fast for me.
2: Yes.
1: Hey, my dad, by the way, my dad's got...
0: This is the entrance to Kent's Cavern, Torquay. Of course, as the usual, you know, shop, ice cream, chocolates, gift shop. But the caverns are very interesting. I tried to take a shot in the caves with a flash, but it's not very successful. I could have done with a faster film.

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It's a cafe, of course. It's quite near to Brixham Harbour.

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1: And it's radio.

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You broke through the waves and I looked into your eyes. We stared into each other for some time. The ocean, jealous of you, crashed upon you and brought you back into the sea. 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I was waiting for you to come back. 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With an urgent and careful hand, I wrote my name into the sand, knowing that the sea might carry it back to you. 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That one was yours, William. One of your stories, do you remember it? Can't remember any more of mine. I don't know why. I can remember yours, all of yours. I wish there were more of these stories. We need them. We need these stories. They make us alive. Can you hear me? Can you hear me, William? William. William. William.